0: Hello, this is Counselor Johnny Cryer. 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
2: 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Hey.

0: young and the wise, to all my Indigenous brothers and sisters, we have been through so much over the past 500 years, and to this day, we are still going through a lot of things. It was said that the women would lead and set the example, and that the men would see that and use their strength as guidance. And here we are, paving the way, protecting, decolonizing, and paving the way for the next 7 generations to come. We're breaking through new barriers, setting new goals. We're making people laugh. Because laughter in Indian country is the best medicine. We make our dreams become a reality. So enjoy your life and have fun. And don't be afraid to dominate. Stand up for what you believe in. Stand up, even if it means that people are going to be against you. Just know that us Indigenous people, we have your back. Your voice has power, so don't be afraid to use it. So sing a song or two. Represent and set new records. But most importantly, don't give up. Never give up. Just make sure you finish.
1: 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DJ Celeste coming to you with a short message. 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Let's keep it that way. Trash belongs in the bin, not on our streets. Do your part and keep Muscogees clean. 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

So tonight I'll set up a vigil, and my shadow's all that's cast, and the iron that's encased it is doing

Danse, everyone! DJ Celeste here, just wanting to wish you all a great relaxing evening, and to thank you all for listening to us at 93.5 FM Hawk Radio. Have a beautiful night and rest well.

0: To the young and the wise, to all my indigenous brothers and sisters, we have been through so much over the past 500 years, and to this day, we are still going through a lot of things. It was said that the women would lead and set the example, and that the men would see that and use their strength as guidance. And here we are, paving the way, protecting, decolonizing, and paving the way for the next 7 generations to come. We're breaking through new barriers, setting new goals. We're making people laugh. Because laughter in Indian country is the best medicine. We make our dreams become a reality. So enjoy your life and have fun. And don't be afraid to dominate. Stand up for what you believe in. Stand up, even if it means that people are going to be against you. Just know that us Indigenous people, we have your back. Your voice has power, so don't be afraid to use it. So sing a song or two. Represent and set new records. But most importantly, don't give up. Never give up. Just make sure you finish.
1: 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DJ Celeste coming to you with a short message. Our community is beautiful. Let's keep it that way. Trash belongs in the bin, not on our streets. Do your part and keep Muscogees clean. 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
1: To the young and the wise, to all my indigenous brothers and sisters, we have been through so much over the past 500 years, and to this day, we are still going through a lot of things. It was said that the women would lead and set the example, and that the men would see that and use their strength as guidance. And here we are, paving the way, protecting, decolonizing, and paving the way for the next 7 generations to come. We're breaking through new barriers, setting new goals. We're making people laugh. Because laughter in Indian country is the best medicine. We make our dreams become a reality. So enjoy your life and have fun. And don't be afraid to dominate. Stand up for what you believe in. Stand up, even if it means that people are going to be against you. Just know that us indigenous people, we have your back. Your voice has power, so don't be afraid to use it. So sing a song or two. Represent and set new records. But most importantly, don't give up. Never give up. Just make sure you finish.
2: 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DJ Celeste coming to you with a short message. 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Trash belongs in the bin, not on our streets. 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

So tonight I'll set up a vigil, and my shadow's all that's cast, and the iron that's encased it is doing

Beyonce, everyone. DJ Celeste here, just wanting to wish you all a great relaxing evening and to thank you all for listening to us at 93.5 FM Hawk Radio. Have a beautiful night and rest well.

0: to the young and the wise, to all my Indigenous brothers and sisters. We have been through so much over the past 500 years, and to this day, we are still going through a lot of things. It was said that the women would lead and set the example, and that the men would see that and use their strength as guidance. And here we are, paving the way, protecting, decolonizing, and paving the way for the next 7 generations to come. We're breaking through new barriers, setting new goals. We're making people laugh. Because laughter in Indian country is the best medicine. We make our dreams become a reality. So enjoy your life and have fun. And don't be afraid to dominate. Stand up for what you believe in. Stand up, even if it means that people are going to be against you. Just know that us Indigenous people, we have your back. Your voice has power, so don't be afraid to use it. So sing a song or two. Represent and set new records. But most importantly, don't give up. Never give up. Just make sure you finish.
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2: This goes out to all the natives around Muscogee's. If you're going a short distance, like to the store or to a family friend's house, be sure to bring your valid driving license, buckle up your seatbelts, and please do not carpile. If you have more passengers than there are seatbelts, it creates a risk to everyone inside the vehicle. If you don't do it on the city roads, don't do it on the rest roads.
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Those of you that are unable to dance, if you want to just stand, listen to the music. Listen to the melody. Listen to all of our sisters, our grandmas, as they raise their voice as one. One voice. And God, Wakanda, will hear us tonight.

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I'm talking

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Now for your time today, it is 8:12 a.m. in the morning, and the date today is August 18th. Happy birthday to someone out there. There must be a birthday on this day. So for your weather update today, it's 10 Celsius, feels 9, high of 24 and low of 12. Later on in the AMs from 9 to 11 AM, it's going to start getting warmer. It's going to go up from a 13 to a 16, then a 17. Then later on in the afternoon, we'll be getting more chances of more sunnier, warmer weather going from 12 to 21. Now for your headlines, news updates. Let's see. Canada-U.S. officials to meet again as 50% tariffs to take effect in 3 days. Chief calls for respect from Alberta after government misses treaty anniversary event. OpenAI says new ChatGPT designed for teens aim to be more age appropriate. And also for more of your news, experts say Canadian youth social media ban likely to see charter challenge. And government of Alberta praises Ontario court ruling on bike lanes. So there's that. And also, Nunavut's Family Services pledges changes to keep children in care in the territory. So that's going on all the way in Nunavut. Right now, I really hope, you know, they can. Let's see. Alberta court renames Gladue pre-sentencing report for Indigenous offenders. Nova Scotia Health creating province-wide smudging policy. So yeah, that's about it for your news updates this morning. Same with your weather updates this morning. Now moving on to your community announcements. Let's see what's going on. Let's see what's popping. All right. Community announcements for the week of August 17th. We got the Little Legends Wind Up Barbecue at Jim Rattlesnake Building, Friday, August 21st, starting from 9:30 to 11:30 a.m. Well, starts at 9:30 a.m. and then it ends at 11:30 a.m. But you get the point. There will be bouncy castles, face painting, and more. Limited backpacks reserved for on-reserve students ages 6 to 10. Please note, backpacks will be distributed on a first-come, first-serve basis while quantities last. So, yeah, there's that.
So to me, it just sounds like there's going to be limited backpacks. 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Reclaiming. Oh, yeah. 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Samson Celebration Slow Pitch Tournament, August. Well, that pretty much already passed too, so. Yeah, moving on from that. And the August 17th River Cree Resort and Casino. That was yesterday, but the one for tomorrow is the August 19th Calgary Best Western Premier Plaza Hotel, starting from 5 p.m. to 8 p.m. For more information, please contact 780-585-3793. And the Muscochese Youth Expo is happening today, Four Nations Arena, Muscochese, Alberta. Starting 8:30 a.m. to 4:30, ending at 4:30 p.m. So starting at 8:30 a.m., ending at 4:30 p.m. Hosted by Muscochese Employment Center. Excuse me. 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That's 780-585-4450. And then we have your FNCFS Parade of Programs. Upcoming FNCFS Programs, August to October 2026. 36 projects, 16 departments, 5 pillars. Come and see what kind of programs are available to youth and adults at and elders for Samson Cree. Starting tomorrow to the 20th, so the 19th to the 20th, and also will be starting 9 a.m. to 3 p.m. Happening at the Howard Buffalo Memorial Center. For more information, please contact Samson Community Wellness, 780-585-3634. And we also got the Samson Cree Nation Steer Riding Clinic happening August 20th at 5 p.m. And then August 21st, 9 a.m. Happening at the Crane Rodeo Ranch. So if you want to go check that out, go check it out, man. I recommend it. Seems good. I'd go. Now taking registration, contact Winston Crane. Text 780-361-9556 or cranewinston14@gmail.com. 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
2: All right, good morning, Muscogee's. It is time. It's 9:02 a.m., and it's just time for a quick weather update here. It is currently 12 degrees outside and clear, with a high of 24 degrees today and a low of 12. For tomorrow, Wednesday, August 19th, we're looking at a high of 25 degrees and a low of 12. On Thursday, August 20th, a high of 22 degrees and a low of 12 degrees. And on Friday, August 21st, a high of 25 and a low of 16. Just for a couple quick headlines here, these are coming from globalnews.ca. Edmonton police continue to search for answers in death of 16-year-old girl. Alberta health care cards now will come with an expiry date. Once again, those headlines are coming from globalnews.ca. And we're going to get back to some music here on 93.5 FM.

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Those of you that are unable to dance, if you want to just stand, listen to the music, listen to the melody, listen to all of our sisters, our grandmas, as they raise their voice as one voice. And God, Wakanda, will hear us tonight.

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1: Chapman.

All right. Good morning, Musquechese. It is currently 10:05 a.m., and we're just going to do a quick weather update here for you. It is currently 15 degrees and clear outside. It's going to be a high of 24 degrees and a low of 12. For tomorrow, Wednesday, August 19th, it's going to be partly cloudy, a high of 25 degrees and a low of 12. On Thursday, August 20th, partly cloudy, a high of 22 and a low of 12 degrees. And on Friday, August 21st, partly cloudy with a high of 25 degrees and a low of 16. Just a quick couple headlines from globalnews.ca. Unless a trade deal is reached, a fresh round of sweeping 50% tariffs from U.S. President Donald Trump could hit Canada by midnight. Edmonton police continue to search for answers in death of 16-year-old girl. Once again, those headlines are coming from globalnews.ca. We're going to get back to some music here on Hawk Radio 93.5 FM.

Me? I can pee anywhere on the side of the road. Anywhere. You know why? Don't say it's because you're red. Well, yeah, I am too. But you know why? Because I'm a powwow girl. You know what that means? I had to rush to many grand entries. I had to pull over and pee on the side of the road a bunch of times. Pop a squat anywhere, anytime. If I need to go, I'm gonna go. One thing you should know about a powwow girl is never make them late for grand entry. 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Not your old snag either. You ask someone that's a well-known braider and make sure you pay them too. Don't be acting cheap. Nothing gets a powwow girl more mad than messed up braids. She needs to be contest ready for grand entry. I don't care if you're a singer and you need to make drum roll call. You take care of her and she'll take care of you. Don't say I didn't warn you. Let's get back to here.

All right. Good morning, Muscochis. It is 10:17 a.m., and it is time for your community announcements. 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On August 19th, the Best Western Premier Plaza Hotel in Calgary, Samson Cree Nation has their summer community engagements going on. For more information, you can call the governance office at 780-585-3793. Going on today, there is the Muscochis Youth Expo happening at the Four Nations Arena. That's going on from 8:30 a.m. to 4:30 p.m. They've got special guests Kendall Netmaker and Nippy. For more information, you can contact MEC at 780-585-4450. The Samson Cree Nation is hosting the FNCFS Parade of Programs. Is going on August 19th and 20th at the HBMC from 9 a.m. to 3 p.m. There's a bunch of departments and projects coming out to announce what they've got going on coming up. You can contact 780-585-3634 for more information on that. Samson Cree Nation is hosting a steer riding clinic August 20th and 21st. August 20th, it starts at 5 p.m. and August 21st. At 9 a.m. That's going to be happening at the Crane Rodeo Ranch. To register, you can contact Winston Crane. 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

0: All right. Good morning, Musquiches. 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
1: All right. Good morning, everybody. It is 10:46 a.m., and it is time for your cultural events. Or should I say cultural event? We just looks like we have one thing going on this weekend. On August 20th, it's going to be Treaty Number 6, 150-year commemoration powwow for Treaty Number 6. That is going to be happening at the Enoch Arbor in Enoch Cree Nation. The grand entry starts at 12 o'clock. Again, that's on August 20th. And it is time for Musquecheese Trivia. So we are going to jump into that right now. Your question for today, you have 1 hour to call in. It's going to be for $200 today. What are the names of our August summer students here at Hawk Radio? What are the DJ names of our August summer students here at Hawk Radio? You have 1 hour to call in for $200. 780-585-4295.

intrigue. And we're going to come upon that beautiful sound in the shadow of the Canadian Rocky Mountains of Top 3. It's touring with the Red and Green Passage of Sound.

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dancing ito temtik mio geek say payo. And again, if you're just tuning in, Yaya here. Hope you all are having a good day so far. Quick weather update for this August 18th. We are currently at plus 18 degrees here in Muscatine, but it feels like 19. It's going to be high of plus 24 today with a low of 12. Clear skies. For the rest of the week, Wednesday, August 19th, will be high of plus 25 with a low of 12. Thursday, August 20th, will be high of plus 22 with a low of 12. And Friday, August 21st, will be high of plus 25 with a low of 16. And just some headline news for today. Going on to globalnews.ca, Trump's 50% tariffs are set to hit Canada in hours. Smith calls by-election in Calgary Shaw vote to take place September 14th. Alberta health cards now come with an expiry date. And that's just a few headline news. For your local events, if you're wondering what's happening locally, let's see. So over at the HBMC with SYSD, they have the Songbird music program that's happening today from 1 to 3 p.m., as well as arts and crafts from 1 to 3 p.m. And also going on today, we have Bread Day at Samson Food Bank, as it's every Tuesdays and Thursdays. Contact Samson Food Bank, 780-585-3902. And I believe that's all that's going on locally today. Oh, we also have the Muscatine Youth Expo that's going on today at the Four Nations Arena till 4:30 p.m. today. For more information, contact MEC 780-585-4450. And yeah, that's pretty much all that's going on today. So with that, stay tuned for more announcements. Going to get the 11 o'clock show started off with Alan Jackson and Keith Whitley. 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
3: Ho-ho! 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Good morning. Ha-ha-hey-ha-ha. How you doing?
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0: 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We have Ermine Skin Health and Wellness Little Legends Wind Up Barbecue at Jim Rattlesnake Building, happening Friday, August 21st from 9:30 a.m. to 11:30. We also have the Muscatchees Youth Expo happening today. It's going on till 4:30 p.m. at Four Nations Arena. You're going to have special guests, and for more information, contact MEC 780-585-4450. FNCFS Parade of Programs happening August 19th and 20th, 9 a.m. to 3 p.m. at the HBMC. For more information, please contact Samson Community Wellness, 780-585-3634. And yeah, that's pretty much all that's going on this week. So with that, stay tuned for your employment opportunities and your cultural events. Muscatchees Trivia, chance to win $200. You have till 11:45 this morning. Question is, what's the names of our August summer students? What's the DJ names of our August summer students? If you can guess it, give us a call for a chance to win $200. Again, that's today's Muscatchees Trivia question. What's the DJ names of our August summer students? So with that, back to some music after these messages.
1: Danse, Muscatchees. Fire ban is in full effect for all Four Nations at Muscatchees. 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

Alrighty, that was some more Keith Whitley. 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
7: Alrighty, time for your cultural events. So for the month of August, we have a treaty powwow happening August 20th in Enoch. Grand entries at noon. We also have the Lethbridge and District powwow at Whoop Up Days, August 19th, 20th. Grand entries at noon. We have Alexander First Nation Traditional Powwow and Market happening August 21st to 23rd. Grand entries Friday is at 7, Saturday is at 1 and 7, and Sunday is at 1. Not too sure who's host drum. Oh, host drum is Kicking Horse, and co-host drum is Pick Daily. And that's for the month of August. Safe travels. We can head out to these powwows. And with that, stay tuned for a weather update.
8: Record-breaking temperatures make all of us more vulnerable to heat exposure. Illnesses like cramps and exhaustion can become life-threatening. Don't be caught unaware. Keep in mind that while your body can endure fluctuating temperatures, it can also be overwhelmed by extreme conditions. So, during hot days, drink plenty of water and juice, but avoid caffeine and alcohol, which can cause dehydration. Wear clothing that is light in color and loose-fitting. Avoid the outdoors during extreme heat. Eliminate strenuous physical activity such as running, biking, and lawn care work. Stay in an air-conditioned environment if at all possible. And never leave children, the elderly, or pets in an enclosed vehicle even briefly, because temperatures can quickly rise to life-threatening levels, even with the windows partly open.
9: Are you giving your body the water it needs to keep you healthy? 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You're going to take your two fingers, pinch behind the back of the hand, and pull it up. Hold it there a few seconds. 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If it comes down slowly, you're dehydrated. 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

and good afternoon. Again, if you're just tuning in, Yaya here. Gonna do a quick weather update for this Tuesday, August 18th. It's currently plus 20 degrees here in Muscatese, but it feels like 21. It's gonna be high plus 24 today with a low of 12. For the remainder of the week, Wednesday, August 19th, will be high of plus 25 with a low of 12. Thursday, August 20th, will be high of plus 22 with a low of 12. And Friday, August 21st, will be high of plus 25 with a low of 16. And just a few headline news. Trump's new tariffs will be a crack in the CUSMA shield, industry group warns. Emergency equipment stolen from 2-year-old Calgary girl battling cancer. 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The Battle River Watershed Alliance. Learn about our watershed happening today till 3 p.m. All ages are welcome. It's going to be at the Sampson Elementary School field behind the high school. And going on right now at the Sampson Four Nations Arena is the Muscatese Youth Expo. That's going on till 4:30 p.m. today. They're going to have special guests. For more information, contact MEC 780-585-4450. Yeah, that's pretty much all that's going on today. So with that, back to some music. Gonna get the noon hour, lunch hour started off with the Outfield, Journey, and Toto, only on 93.5 FM.

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3: 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Still got quite a few jobs here in Muscatree, so again, if you want to make some sunyao, make sure to apply before the deadlines. And stay tuned for cultural events. Gonna announce what I have for the remainder of the powwow season. 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
3: Alrighty, time for cultural events. Again, I'm going to announce what we have for the last of the powwow season. So August 20th, Treaty Number 6, they're having a powwow at the Enoch Arbor. Grand entries at noon. We have Lethbridge and District Whoop Up Days powwow August 19th, 20th. Grand entries at noon. 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We have Alexander First Nation Traditional Powwow and Market happening August 21st to 23rd. 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We also have Heart Lake 23rd Annual Competition Powwow happening September 4th to the 6th. Host Drum is Rocking Horse. We have Kahuan Cree Nation 40th Annual Powwow happening September 11th to the 13th. Trying to see who Host Drum is. Rocking Horse again. Then we have Save the Date for Treaty 6 Powwow happening August 16th to the 18th. At Edmonton Expo Center in Edmonton, Alberta. Again, save the date. That's for the Treaty 6 powwow happening October 16th to the 18th. And with that, safe travels if you're going to head out to these powwows. And that concludes your cultural events. Stay tuned for a weather update. I'm going to be extending my show just for today. So with that, coming up, I have Northern Cree and War Paint and Red Spirit.
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1: Never seek revenge for anybody. We must remember the energy that we put out is always going to come back to us, and that includes negativity. Don't let somebody's negative, hateful energy interfere with yours. Stay positive, stay being who you are, and let karma and the universe do its thing. Always remember that. I love you guys.
2: One of the best things that you can do for yourself, as hard as it may be, is forgive. Forgive those who have hurt you. Forgive those who have done you wrong. Forgive yourself. Holding on to anger and resentment inside of your heart is doing nothing but hurting you and stopping you from being the best you that you can be. Forgive, let go, heal, and go be the best you that you can be. Not for anybody else, but for you. I love you guys.
3: To all my relations, I hope you heal from the traumas that you've gone through, knowing that there's always a new day ahead of you. Support each other. Don't tear each other down. Be kind to yourself, because we all need that reminder to love ourselves. Stay true to who you are and stay close to these ways. Help each other grow. It doesn't hurt you to uplift someone else. Keep spreading the good energy you bring into the world. You mean something. Always remember that. You're here for a reason. Now go out there and be who you were meant to be.

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morning, good afternoon. And again, if you're just tuning in, Yaya here, extending my show just for today. Going to do a quick weather update for this Tuesday, August 18th. We are currently at... One moment, having some technical difficulties here. We are currently at plus 23 degrees right now, but it feels like 25. It's going to be high of plus 25 starting now till around 6 p.m. with a low of 12, partly cloudy out. For the remainder of the week, Wednesday, August 19th, will be high of plus 24 with a low of 11. And Wednesday, August 20th, will be high of plus 22 with a low of 12. And Friday, August 21st, will be high of plus 25 with a low of 16. And just some headlines for today. Trump's 50% tariffs are set to hit Canada in hours. About 150 structures damaged, destroyed by Bald Range wildfire as most of Summerland returns. And that's just a few headlines for today. For your local events, over at the HBMC, they have the Songbird Music Program and Arts and Crafts till 3 p.m. today. Contact 780-585-3012. We also have the Muscatrice Youth Expo that's happening at Four Nations Arena right now till 4:30 p.m. For more information, contact MEC 780-585-4450. Yeah, that's pretty much all that's going on today. I do want to remind listeners, get your birthday greetings in today before 2:30, as the birthday special's at 2:45. And keep guessing for Don Somay Dweon. And with that, back to some music.

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Coming up, I have Fantogram. I have Between Friends, then Fantogram, and then Cannons, only on 93.5 FM.

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And for your birthday greetings for this August 18th, happy birthday going out to Francis Yellowbird, coming from friends and family. And happy birthday going out to Brianna Buffalo, coming from Auntie Allison and her herd. And happy birthday to all those celebrating their day today. 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

And again, fair birthday greetings for this August 18th. Happy birthday going out to Francis Yellowbeard, coming from friends and family. And happy birthday going out to Brianna Buffalo, coming from Auntie Allison and her herd. And happy birthday to all those celebrating their day today. 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

good afternoon. Again, if you're just tuning in, Yaya here. Hope you all are having a good day so far. Going to do a weather update for this Tuesday. We are currently at plus 24 degrees here in Muscogee, but it feels like 27. Kind of looks colder outside. It's going to be high of plus 25 today, around 3, 4 this afternoon, with a low of 12 degrees. For the remainder of the week, Wednesday, August 19th, will be high of plus 24 with a low of 11. And Thursday, August 20th, will be high of plus 22 with a low of 12. And Friday, August 21st, will be high of plus 25 with a low of 16. And just some headline news. Let's see what's going on in the world today. So Trump's 50% tariffs could hit consumers hardest. Well, it looks like it better stock up on some munchies. See what else is going on. Smith calls by-election in Calgary Shaw vote to take place September 14th. Not suitable utilities commission rejects power plant for Olds data center. And that's just a few headlines for today. Going on to your local events. Not too sure if there's anything going on right now, as pretty much everything finishes up at 3. But we do have the Muscogee Youth Expo that's going on right now at the Four Nations Arena. It's happening till 4:30 p.m. today. For more information, contact MEC 780-585-4450. And with that, stay tuned for more announcements. Gonna announce what's happening this week. And you still have time to guess Danzel May Dwayan. And with that, gonna get the 3 o'clock started off with Adele, only on 93.5 FM.

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5: 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And we have Heart Lake 23rd Annual Competition Powwow, September 4th to the 6th. 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And we have Kahuan Cree Nation 40th Annual Powwow happening September 11th to 13th. Hostrum is Rocking Horse. And we have Save the Date for Treaty 6 Powwow happening October 16th to the 18th at Edmonton, at the Edmonton Expo Center. And that concludes your cultural events for today, August 18th. Safe travels. We're going to head out to these powwows. And with that, that pretty much wraps up today's show with me, Yaya. Tune in again tomorrow with DJ Boots and Frost. We'll have a new Cree word. And tune in still for trivia. So with that, I'm going to leave you guys off with War Paint and Red Spirit. Hope you all have a good rest of your day. And with that, Yaya signing off. Mio gisagansik. Muestas.
6: And I want to say to all the young Nietzsche's out there, wear your hair long for all the times that they cut our hair. Speak your language for all the times that was forbidden. Live your life to your fullest potential. Make your mind strong, your body strong, your spirit strong. Because when you do that, you will show the survivors the reward of what they have been fighting for all these years.
7: I'd like to encourage all of you youth, if you don't know your language, try to learn your language. Yes. We're becoming too Americanized. Where I grew up, we weren't allowed to speak our language. We weren't allowed to sing powwow songs. So I always go to my grandma's, you know, if I didn't know how to say something, or sometimes say in the wrong tense, and I would ask them, how do you say this? You need to learn your language if you don't speak it. That's the most important thing I feel among our youth, is don't forget who you are.
8: That's how come culture is so important, because it acknowledges our ancestors, the ones who are here before us. So without culture, we got nothing to stand on, because there's nothing behind us supporting us. It's like that backbone, that spine that you have. You need something to support that, and that is the root. So the culture brings you to your roots. It keeps you tied to that root. So that way, when you go out into the world, you know where your roots come from. That quote comes from a mother of five from the Mogotwin Research Group.
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Those of you that are unable to dance, if you want to just stand, listen to the music, listen to the melody. 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

intrigue. And we're going to call upon that beautiful sound in the shadow of the Canadian Rocky Mountains of Top 3. It's joined with the Royal Entry Procession Song.

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2: To the young and the wise, to all my indigenous brothers and sisters, we have been through so much over the past 500 years, and to this day, we are still going through a lot of things. It was said that the women would lead and set the example, and that the men would see that and use their strength as guidance. And here we are, paving the way, protecting, decolonizing, and paving the way for the next seven generations to come. We're breaking through new barriers, setting new goals. We're making people laugh, because laughter in Indian country is the best medicine. We make our dreams become a reality. So enjoy your life and have fun.